0: 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Get real close to orcas, belugas, and more. Race on record-breaking coasters like the all-new Barracuda Strike, now open. 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
1: 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Y aún así, Dios sigue hablando. 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Y quizás tu minuto sea el principio de una nueva esperanza para una vida con Dios. 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
0: Pack your year with awe and awesome at Texas's biggest and best parks, SeaWorld and Aquatica. Get up close to over 9,000 animals and race at unreal speeds on record-breaking thrills like the all-new Barracuda Strike, North America's tallest inverted family coaster, now open at SeaWorld San Antonio. 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And enjoy exciting events all year long. Two parks, twice the fun. Buy a SeaWorld pass, get an Aquatica pass free during our 4th of July sale. 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Restrictions may apply.